Just great music for the workday. Mix 106.3. Hello, it's Larry here, halfway through the work week already. I don't know about you, but it seems to have whizzed by for me. Blink and you miss it. I think that happens when you get old. That means the weekends come around quicker though, in a way. And this weekend, loads of things happening. A couple of big events happening right across the weekend from Friday. So if you are a fan of things multicultural, you will not want to miss the Canberra Moon Festival. So it kicks off on Friday evening from 5 until 9, runs all day Saturday, and from 11 till 3 on Sunday. It's happening at City Walk and Petrie Plaza in Civic. It's free. And there's all sorts of performances. In fact, 31 cultural music, dance and entertainment performances. And street food vendors representing 17 different countries. There is going to be something to whet your appetite. It's the Canberra Moon Festival from Friday. And if you're after a good read,

0: Just Great Music for the drive home. This is Mix 106.3. So the auditions are underway on the Kristen and Ige Breakfast Show. To get you on board one of the love boats out on Lake Burley Griffin, belting out your favourite songs so nobody except anyone on the boat can hear. And for that, we are grateful. It's Kristen and Nigel's Karaoke. And this morning, they held more auditions and Emily in Queanbeyan stepped up to the plate.
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final hour of our $1,000 No Repeat Workday we go. $1,000 is on every song, and if one of them is a repeat, we take that $1,000 off and give it to you if you're the first to catch us out on 6242 1063. All right, let's get on with the music. Former lead singer to a punk band, The Undertones, went out on his own. What do you know? Scored an international smash hit. Here's Fergal Sharkey.

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2: 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Being this tired is fun. It's like you've had four beers, but you haven't. You know what I mean?
0: Weekdays when you wake up on Mix 106.3.